0: out there heard of a dark shower?
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2: Tanya, family meeting here. I need to get a status update. How are you doing? Just like overall, your well-being. Are you good?
3: Yes. And can I tell you something that's adding to my goodness?
2: Yes, please.
3: That I think you should both try.
2: Both of us might.
3: Mm-hmm. Yes. Okay, you ready?
2: Yes.
3: Before you go to bed at night.
4: Oh.
2: God. What are you supposed to do?
3: Going into your bathroom to take a shower.
2: I don't shower before bed.
3: Turn off all the lights.
4: Why?
3: And take your shower in the dark. I'm telling you, it's life-changing. I can't believe I've lived my whole life showering with these bright lights on.
4: You know, I don't have a light in my shower area.
3: What?
4: Like, it's like the main light for the bathroom, but my shower is kind of tucked in the corner, so it is already a little dim and dark in there.
2: Okay, so back to your dark showering days. What's so great about it? What do you discover?
3: I've discovered that light is very stimulating, and I never realized it. And so, like, what?
4: I mean,
2: yes, it is. Yeah, facts. It is.
3: But I never realized it until I started taking these showers in the dark. Like, it is so calming and peaceful, and I just feel like everybody should be showering in the dark. Like, we should not be turning our lights on in the bathroom.
4: Mm.
3: Just try it and report back to me. Tell me how amazing it is.
4: I've done it. It's okay.
2: Unless we don't love it.
4: No, I'm like, it's fine.
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2: Seacrest, Sissany, and Tanya with you. Influencers are often called the stars of tomorrow, but a star of today is not on board with that prediction. Robert Downey Jr., Sissany, Tanya, sounded off on the Conversations for Our Daughter podcast, saying, when I hear people say the stars of the future are going to be influencers, I tell them, I don't know what world you're living in, but I think that is absolute horse beep. He specifically takes aim at influencers without much of a calling other than influencing. He hopes America's youth, you in the back room, America, you are the youth. And Robert Downey Jr. hopes you will do more. So there you go. Robert's return to the Marvel Universe as the villain, Dr. Doom, in Avengers Doomsday comes out this holiday season.
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2: Okay,
0: the trending report.
2: Yes, reactions are rolling in about Cameron Diaz and Benji Madden's baby name. They did not pick a normal name. And not that it's anyone's business, but the opinions are very mixed. The baby boy's name is Nautis Madden. Benji announced it on Instagram. He included a definition: sailor, navigator, voyager, one who embarks on a journey and fears not the unknown. So Cameron and Benji already have two kids. Their daughter is named Radix. She's 6. Their son is named Cardinal. He's 2. And now Nautis adds to the lineup.
3: I love all those names.
4: So I do see that celebrities, I think, they dig deeper into the unique name category.
2: Yeah, but I feel like there back in the day, like every, you know, there were these common names, you know, like Ashley's and Lauren's. And I feel like
3: I have friends that are naming their kids Henry and Avery and Austin.
2: Really?
3: Yeah. And
4: yeah, but those are making a comeback, right?
3: But I'm just saying that just like they're not out of the box, run of the mill. Like I feel like my kids' names are all very unique and different. Well,
4: yours are. You're good at that though. Like you're really good at that.
3: Thank you.
4: I was out with someone, and on the first date, she told me she has the name picked out for her girl and boy.
3: Oh, well, this was someone you dated?
4: I went out with, yes.
3: And she told you this?
4: She did.
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0: Seacrest, Sissany, and Tanya. And thank you for listening to us. Tomorrow, college grads can double their odds of getting a job after college if they do this.
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Heads up, you got one more day to win those Olivia Rodrigo tickets. They went on sale today. If you didn't win that Ticketmaster war, we got them for you tomorrow, 7:35 with Marcus in the Morning on Star 101.3.

I just saw this video across my TikTok feed of Lewis Capaldi covering a Tate McRae song. That man can take any song and just make it sound like the most beautiful ballad. Someone You Loved on Star 101.3.

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$1,000 is up for grabs tomorrow morning. The Base 10K Day giveaway starts back up. We got your cash keyword that you can take to our website for a grand. We literally just called the winner. Ron Canna from San Mateo won $1,000 for typing in one of those keywords. So it's tomorrow at 8 on Star.

Ariana Grande has been throwing up some social videos of her getting ready for this tour. 1 month till Eternal Sunshine hits the road. Cannot wait to see her. All right, it's Gaudier coming up next. Somebody I used to know on Star 101.3. No.

0: Star 101.3. What's up? It's John Camucci. Guys, I was just watching a couple of these videos from No Doubt opening up their residency at the Sphere last night. Oh my God, it looked so cool. My gosh, I don't know what I was expecting, but blew whatever I was expecting out of the water. You gotta see these videos of No Doubt opening up the Sphere. I'm sure they're easy to find. Maybe we could throw some up in our story on Instagram. But she was like throwing plenty of love to essentially Southern California, like Orange County, which is where she's from. There were like elements of Disneyland in there, like Anaheim, which is where Disneyland is, got a shout out. But I just thought it was so cool to see Gwen Stefani take the stage like that because everyone was so into it. And again, you know the Sphere in Vegas, right? Like that screen is wild. And man, she brought the visuals. So definitely recommend checking that out when you got a sec tonight.
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Michael, Michelle's were even in there. Were you able to get a free sandwich today? 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

Why does it feel like everything gets worse these days? If you're hopping on a short flight soon, you might want to pack a granola bar. If you're flying Delta, they just announced they're even doing some cuts, taking out all the free snacks and drinks on any flight under 350 miles starting May 19th. So, like, if you're flying from San Fran to LA, for example, or New York City or DC, the carts aren't even coming down the aisle. Man, this is the thing that took me out. You know, like, I know everything's expensive these days, but for whatever reason, this is the one that's throwing me over the edge. Like, we have to eliminate those delicious little Biscoff cookies. Give me a break. Blinding lights on Star.

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Hey, let's win yourself some money before the weekend. All right, the base 10K a day giveaway starts back up tomorrow morning, 8 a.m. with Marcus in the morning. I'm just trying to win you $1,000 so you can spend it on some fun this weekend. 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

0: Star 101.3. What's up? It's John Camucci. You know, Uber Eats is starting to make things a little bit too easy for my comfort. They just rolled out this new feature where a courier will actually handle your retail returns for you. Isn't that crazy? You can request it in the app, and then they'll pick up your items from places like Best Buy or Petco or whatever it is, and even take them back to the store and do the return for you. Now, there is a fee, obviously, but you know, if you got piles of boxes by your front door that you're too lazy to deal with, a pair of pants that you bought at H&M like 6 months ago with the receipt that you just like don't have time to take back, so you never did, it actually could be kind of worth it in some cases, I guess. I hate how easy everything is becoming, but like this one, I guess if you were never going to make the return, you might as well get some of that money back, right?
1: 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It's the old days, and we're back with Silver Linings to pass down the wisdom we've gained throughout the decades. 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

You got another day to get in on those tickets. Not only Olivia Rodrigo tomorrow morning with Marcus in the Morning, but he has Casey Musgraves tickets as well up for grabs just after 8 on Star.

Every time I see a photo of Ed Sheeran recently, I gotta do like a double take. The dude's got like a six pack now. He buzzed his hair. Like, when did Ed Sheeran get hot? Kind of into it. It's Bad Habits on Star 101.3. 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
4: They say the holy water's watered down, and this town's lost its faith. Our colors will fade eventually, so if our time is running out, day after day, we'll make the mundane our masterpiece. Oh my, my, oh my, my love, I take one look at you, you're taking me out.

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Wouldn't that feel nice in your bank account? 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

0: Star 101.3. What's up? It's John Camucci. You know, prom season is officially here, right? And, you know, if you happen to be a parent, I'm sure that gets expensive, right? Between the outfits and the tickets and the limo if you want to go all out. They say the average student is spending over $1,000 on one night. That's a lot of money. I'm curious, though, how much are you spending? Are you doing that as a parent? Are you spending over $1,000 on a kid for prom night? Now, they say the girls are spending about $400 on looks alone. But the guys are keeping it classy. Bow ties are outselling long ties, 3-1 this year, so we're having a little bit more fun with it. I always love a bow tie instead of a tie. If it is prom season, hope you're having some fun. Parents, I know that can be fun, a little bit stressful sometimes, but heads up for the chaperones. The report also found that 90% of prom nights involve at least a little bit of secret alcohol. Can you believe that? I know, these kids, so stay sharp out there.
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1: 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Star Wars.

of songs here that remind me of summer. It's We Found Love from Rihanna and Calvin Harris. And then this one, slowly becoming a song of the summer this year. New from Alex Warren, this is Fever Dream on Star 101.3.

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That is like a Harry Potter nostalgia fest that I'm definitely here for. 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

Hey, keep in mind, the Bay's 10K Day giveaway is weekdays here on Star 101.3. So you got one more day to get some of that cash before we take a little break for the weekend. Tomorrow morning, 8 a.m. with Marcus in the morning. He'll have your first cash keyword. But if you miss it, not to worry. We do it pretty much every hour until about 5 p.m. 'Cause you're

0: Star 101.3. What's up? It's John Camuji. I thought this was kind of fascinating. You know, the number one proposal spot in the country is right here in the Bay Area. Where do you think it is? Because it turns out the number one spot in the U.S. to pop the question is Monterey Bay. Isn't that crazy? It's got over 750,000 posts on Instagram that are essentially like proposals between the views of Pebble Beach, right, and the romantic vibes in Big Sur. Like, it's definitely a cheat code for a perfect engagement photo. So it's not overrated yet, and it is definitely beautiful. So maybe if you're popping the question, that could be a good place to do it this year.
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definitely got to head to the theaters this weekend. 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

Those Olivia Rodrigo tickets, they went on sale today, and I've just already seen so many social posts about that Ticketmaster war, so if you'd rather win those, you can tomorrow morning here on Star 101.3. Marcus in the morning has a pair for you about 7:35. 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

you're a Gracie Abrams fan, start that countdown. We're about a week away from brand new music. Her new one comes out on the 14th. It's a week from today, essentially. It's Star 101.3. That's so true.

0: 101.3. What's up? It's John Camucci. If you missed it, if you're a big Harry Styles fan, he just dropped a new music video today. It's the music video for Dance No More, which is my favorite song off his new album, by the way, in case you were wondering. Anyway, he was teasing it for some time, and if you're a Harry Styles fan, like, you are going to love the video. He's, like, dancing in these tiny shorts, and, you know, I got to say, like, I love this version of Harry Styles that we're seeing lately, where he's, like, dancing in music videos, and even in some of the live performances. I feel like I'm not used to that version of Harry Styles. Not that the dance moves are particularly that hard, but, like, as someone who just dances a lot, like in the middle of songs here on the station, it just like makes me feel a little bit more free about it if Harry Styles can do it too. So definitely check it out. The music video for Dance No More is up there.
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0: More variety from the 2000s, the 90s, and today it's Star 101.3. It's Marcus in the morning right before 6 o'clock. It's Friday. Good morning. Producer Taylor here. What's up?
1: Good morning.
0: Eventful evening yesterday, or a whole day of just fun and frivolity. The only misstep I had was not getting Olivia Rodrigo tickets.
1: Yeah, I'm sorry.
0: I literally had to stop work early because I had to be at the Coastside for a meeting at 1 o'clock, and the on sale was at noon. I was literally in the CVS parking lot in Half Moon Bay in the queue behind 49,000 other people as the clock was ticking.
1: Hey, being a girl dad is not for the weak.
0: And she's already, like, that's her show she wants to go to this year, right? Because, you know, there's Olivia Dean. I'm fully convinced Gracie Abrams is going to announce a tour. She has no interest in Noah Kahan, so I got nobody to go with. And she's just like, Daddy, Olivia Rodrigo's my main.
1: What are you going to do?
0: I don't know. I have no clue. I'm going to beg the boss.
1: Good luck with that.
0: It used to be, you know, I used to be somebody, Taylor. I used to be where when radio first started, you could just snap your fingers and the concert tickets. That's why we got into this gig.
1: Mm-hmm.
0: And now with everything the way that it is, nobody gets free tickets. Literally no one.
1: Doesn't work that way
0: anymore. When you win tickets from this show, if you're listening right now, you are a leg up on me, boy. Speaking of which, if you want to win Olivia Rodrigo tickets, that's coming at right after 7:30. Do you have anything to report from yesterday?
1: Nothing crazy. We had a good time with our work meeting yesterday.
0: Oh, the work meeting was fun.
1: Yes.
0: Everybody got to know Taylor.
1: We did a Kahoot with everyone in the office.
0: Does everybody know what a Kahoot is?
1: I feel like if people are in school, they would know.
0: Okay. This is one of those, like, you have a screen, everybody's on their phone, and you have to answer trivia questions as quickly as possible to get points.
1: Yes.
0: And the questions were regarding the five DJs sitting in front of you. They would read a statement about said DJ, like, who was a champion basketball player? Or who has lived in France? And if you got those right, then you win.
1: Yeah.
0: And
1: who won?
0: I did, Marcus?
1: I did.
0: Mm-hmm. Got myself a Starbucks card, which was then quickly surrendered to my 11-year-old. Because 11-year-olds and Starbucks, I mean, come on.
1: Oh, yeah.
0: You know what I'm saying? I just financed next weekend's volleyball tournament.
1: Oh, I love it.
0: And we learned some very fun stuff about you.
1: Yes.
0: My favorite was the look on everybody's face when, what was the statement? Who has been arrested twice?
1: Oh, God.
0: Or something?
1: Yeah, something like that.
0: I was surprised that most of the people picked you.
1: Yeah, I was like, what's going on? Why did we all immediately choose me?
0: Now we have to explain why you were arrested twice. It's nothing too crazy, but, you know, Taylor had a... she was a little rough and tumble in her childhood.
1: Yeah, I was a little rebel child.
0: 14.
1: Yes.
0: Smoking them tweeds at school.
1: Hey, but we've evolved.
0: We have
1: here
0: evolved.
1: I am.
0: And here we are. Anyway, let's move on. So, reminder, Olivia Rodrigo tickets, the winning starts right after 7:30. Stay with us.
2: This weekend.
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0: More variety from the 2000s, the 90s, and today it's Star 101.3. It's Marcus in the morning. Producer Taylor is here. Good morning.
1: Good morning.
0: It's Friday. I have a question. I did something very shameful last night.
1: Oh, no.
0: And I need to know if anybody else has ever done this. I hit two drive-thrus in one night.
1: What? Oh, gosh.
0: For two different burgers.
1: Okay.
0: So it was an eventful evening last night. The bar across the highway from my house does karaoke first Thursdays of every month, the old Princeton Landing.
1: Okay.
0: So I left the house. The girls were doing some baking projects. I'm going to go sing.
1: Oh, cute.
0: So I left the house. I drove into the harbor. Turns out they must have canceled it because there was nothing going on. And I was bummed out. But then I remembered that Cameron's on the other side of town does open mic nights on Thursdays. I thought, you know what? I'm going to go down there and maybe do some stand-up or something. My ADHD was like in high gear. I had to be doing something.
1: Yeah, clearly. Couldn't sit still.
0: So I saddle up and I go to the other side of town and I go to Cameron's. I'm trying to sign up and they're like, dude, we have like 17 people signed up. It's too late. The evening ended up, there was an actual poet laureate in attendance. And so it was like open poetry night.
1: Okay.
0: And then me and the other poetry nerds ended up out in front of the bar reading each other's poetry off our phones like it was high school.
1: Okay. No comment.
0: At any rate, I got hungry. So I'm driving home, and if you know Half Moon Bay, there is a shopping center there, the Strawflower Shopping Center, where there is a Burger King on one side, and then there is a McDonald's on the other side of the parking lot.
1: No.
0: This is where the wheels come off. I'm making a beeline for the McDonald's because I want my number 7. I love my two little cheeseburgers. And I get a whiff of Burger King like as I'm driving past. I'm like, you know what? You know, a Whopper Jr. never hurt anybody. What is that? That's a snack.
1: I love that you can differentiate the fast food chain sense. Good start.
0: So I flip a Lucy and I head into the Burger King drive-thru, get myself a Whopper Jr. And boy, did it open my palate. Those things are delicious, first of all. They're tiny but mighty. That flame grill, this is not a commercial. Let me move on. So as I'm eating the burger, I'm just getting hungrier. And then the McDonald's starts calling my name.
1: Did you pop a gummy before this? Like, what's going on?
0: No, not at all. I was just hungry.
1: Okay.
0: And the siren song of the double cheeseburger meal was in my ear like a mermaid. And it just magnetically drew me into the McDonald's. I'm barely wrapping up the Whopper Jr. And I've got another bag of burgers in my lap.
1: I don't know how they got there.
0: These guys just showed up. Anyway, I drove home very happy.
1: Oh, I'm sure you did.
0: Has anybody else hit two drive-thrus in one night? And not even one for dinner and one for dessert. I'm talking about I need another burger and I want it from somewhere else.
1: I don't think I've done the turnaround that quick. Definitely hit two drive-thrus in the same day.
0: Uh-huh.
1: Like if I'm like long distance traveling or something.
0: Okay.
1: But never like that.
0: So I'm a freak is what you're saying.
1: I didn't say that. I did not say that.
0: Can we have some kind of confession time on the talkback, please? If you're streaming Star 101.3 right now and you've done this move, two drive-thrus within 10 minutes, hit me up. I need to find my village. Why are you looking at me like that? All right.
1: I can't.
0: We'll be back. It's Star 101.3.
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1: Hi, honey. It's the old gays, and we're back with Silver.

0: psychologist just dropped 5 tips on how to battle that. Yes. I think I just described us on the daily.
1: Yeah, I was going to say.
2: And it's not even that we don't love this job, because I believe that we do. It's that the job itself lends itself to just hanging out.
1: I know.
2: And so you just want to hang out harder.
1: No, literally. You and me love going around bothering people, hanging out, talking to anyone that'll give us the time.
2: Literally, Taylor has walked in here. We're supposed to be locked in. And she'll just start spinning around in her chair. And I do the same thing. And then I'll be like, so what's up? And my favorite was when you were like, I don't know. I need everybody to get here so I can go bother people.
1: Yeah. It's fun.
2: You'll see this in action if you ever go to the Star 101.3 FM Instagram and check out the dad joke of the week.
1: Yes.
2: That is literally us raw dogging the office. I just walk up to people and do random dad jokes.
1: Now, I feel sorry for the new people that come here, because before introduction,
2: right,
1: you'll just dad joke.
2: We don't even introduce ourselves. So just roll up and do a dad joke and they don't even know how to take us. At any rate, how to work through having no motivation. Psychologists have thrown down some pro tips, and I kind of low-key love these.
1: Okay.
2: Number one, you have zero motivation at work, eat the frog.
1: What?
2: That means doing the hardest task on the list first.
1: Yeah.
2: So you just eat the frog.
1: Yeah.
2: Do we like that metaphor? I don't know.
1: I don't know if I like it.
2: So couple meet the frog with set a timer for 5 minutes. Set a timer for 5 minutes and then eat the frog. Tackle that task you've been avoiding. 5 minutes. But in our world these days, with attention spans being 9 seconds, 5 minutes can feel like an eternity.
1: Yeah. You know how much I can do with 5 minutes?
2: I do. Does any of it actually get done? Not me. Taylor is way more efficient than I am. I'm terrible.
1: I try to be.
2: If you have no motivation, apply the 2-minute rule. If something takes less than 2 minutes, just do it now.
1: Yeah.
2: Tidy up your workspace so that it feels inviting. If you have no motivation, put your phone away.
1: But
2: there
1: what
2: it
1: if
2: is.
1: What if that is like a part of my job, what I have to do?
2: Yes, but at what point does it stop being work and start being doom scrolling?
1: Fair question.
2: I'm going to throw around a couple of words that never get used in this room. Discipline and willpower. Set the timer for 5 minutes. Eat the frog.
1: Yeah, this is really just for us, actually.
2: Right? This is like group therapy. So glad you're listening too. Hopefully this is helpful. If you have any other tips, again, how to work through having no motivation at work. Perfect for a Friday, am I right? Hit me with a talk back. It's the little red microphone on the iHeartRadio app if you're streaming Star 101.3 right now. And keep the radio on. 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Right after 7:30, your tickets for Olivia Rodrigo. 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
2: Getting closer and closer to those Olivia Rodrigo tickets. That's happening right after 7:30. And then right at 8 o'clock, I don't want to put too many things in your head, but you're going to win $1,000 with the base 10K a day giveaway. We'll have that cash keyword, all right? A point being, keep the radio on. Let's have a good Friday together.

0: More variety from the 2000s, the 90s, and today it's a Star 101.3. It's Marcus in the morning. Producer Taylor is here.
1: Good morning.
0: Friday, good morning. Have you ever had to work through zero motivation?

0: Recently engaged Sam Smith, star 101.3. It's Marcus in the Morning, 6:50. Let's go.
1: Now here's what's trending in the Bay Area and beyond.
0: Producer Taylor here as well.
2: Hey.
0: There is a lot to catch you up on. First and foremost, number one, y'all know what day it is today.
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0: 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We have Rue, a sweet and snuggly pity mix who loves bonding with people. We have Bentley, a goofy five-year-old pup known for his dramatic belly flops and cuddles. Baby is a sensitive but playful pity mix who warms up and is a total goofball. And Lioness the cat, all about affection and attention. And they are all in the East Bay, and they all need homes. And there is a video up right now on the Star 101.3 FM Instagram, and you can meet them all. So please, and if you want information, you can also go to 101.3.com/Furry Fridays. Heads up this weekend, Carmageddon continues on 19th Avenue. If you're driving through the city, major road work happening on southbound 19th Avenue between Lincoln Way and Sloat Boulevard. It already started this morning and through the commute on Monday morning. There will only be one lane open, and it's going to be messy.
2: I know. You can take Sunset as an alternative.
0: Mm-hmm. They are telling people to avoid the area. I'll tell you what. I had to drive up 19th Avenue to get to Marin from Half Moon Bay last weekend when there was no construction going on, and it was already trash.
2: I know.
0: So I don't even know what this is going to be like. It's crazy. Just read some really fun food news. There is a restaurant called Arthur Mack's Big Snack opening a new location in Hayward in a restored retired BART car. And I think that's fantastic. Been in the works for about 4 years, expected to open this fall. I once ate a triple pork sandwich out of a caboose in Chicago one time.
2: That's wild.
0: It was a train caboose. So this is going to be super fun and super Bay Area. Again, it's called Arthur Mack's Big Snack. You can look it up on social media. Seems pretty cool. Let's see. Music news. Olivia Rodrigo continues to haunt me. I was incapable of getting tickets yesterday on the general on sale. She heard my cry. She is expanding her Unraveled World Tour after huge demand, adding more shows in Los Angeles, New York, Boston, and Europe. There is no mention of the Bay Area, and I am therefore sad.
2: Yeah.
0: You know the worst part about yesterday is the second that I had 43,000 people getting tickets in front of me, and then they gave me the heads up that tickets were limited, and then they just disappeared. The second I logged off at Ticketmaster, Olivia Rodrigo started playing in the car.
2: Oh my gosh.
0: She's haunting me.
2: You can't escape her.
0: BTS caused absolute chaos in Mexico City. There was a surprise appearance in the square. 50,000 fans showed up. So they were meeting the president, and then mayhem ensued. I don't know how it ended. The guys are fine. Hearts are broken. Other than that,
2: they can't walk outside.
0: No, they really can't. Let's go to sports real quick. Giants hosting the Pirates tonight at Oracle Park. I will be there in the third. Yes.
2: You're going?
0: I'm going tonight.
2: Jelly.
0: In the 300s. I'll be in the 300s with my boys. I'll give you my ticket next hour, my seat, so we can hug it out if anyone wants to come through for a beer. First pitch at 7 o'clock, Vamos Gigantes. We wrap strong with producer Taylor's daily poll. What do you have?
2: It is National Reward Yourself Day today. So we're asking, what is the best adult reward? Mm. Is it getting a full night's sleep? Is it a clean house?
0: A fat nap?
2: Is it doing absolutely nothing? Or is it canceled plans?
0: Is there an all of the above?
2: Right? I'll take one of each.
0: Exactly. Yes, please, and thank you. Participate now. Again, it's on the Star 101.3 FM Instagram in the stories, and that is what's trending. About 10 minutes away from second date update after 7. It's Friday. We appreciate you having us on. It's Fergie. It's Star 101.3.

0: more variety from the 2000s, the 90s. And today it's Star 101.3. It's Marcus in the Morning. We are doing Second Date Update. Quickly, if you go on a date and then you get ghosted or you feel like you're getting ghosted, you call me and then we will call your date and just see what's really going on. Try to get some info, try to get a second date. That's literally why we call it that. Let's say hi to Chris. Good morning, Chris.
1: Good morning.
0: So I understand that you guys went on a date in Piedmont, is that right?
1: That's correct, right near where we live, yeah.
0: And her name is Danielle.
1: Yeah. Her name's Danielle, yes.
0: Tell me about the date, because I understand she's ghosted.
1: Yes, we went out for drinks, and the date was actually really just relaxed from the start, like okay. A really chill vibe. So we could bounce between joking around and talking about real stuff. And then by the end of the night, it just felt like we genuinely clicked. But then she disappeared.
0: How real so did it get? Did you make it weird? Are you, you know?
1: I don't feel like I made it weird. I mean,
0: are you sure?
1: It didn't feel weird to me. Yeah, it didn't feel weird to me. Everything felt super easygoing and just
0: okay.
1: just fun, just natural.
0: I've been doing this a long time, Chris. All right, well, I'll tell you what. I'm going to ask her. So you've tried to call her a couple times, contact her, text her, anything?
1: Yeah, I tried to text a few times and haven't heard anything back.
0: Okay. Let me see if we can get her on the phone. Let me see if we can figure some things out. Can you hang on for a couple songs?
1: Absolutely.
0: All right, we'll do it next. It is second.

0: things that I've got. More variety from the 2000s, the 90s, and today it's a Star 101.3. It's Marcus in the Morning. We are doing Second Date Update. I want to thank Chris for waiting so patiently. Chris, we're about to call your date, Danielle, and try to figure out why she ghosted. Are you ready?
1: I am very ready.
0: Emotionally prepared. Go ahead and take a deep breath and mute your phone. And here we go. Okay. Is this Danielle?
2: Yes, it is. Hi.
0: Danielle, it's Marcus calling from Star 101.3. How are you?
2: No.
0: Good morning?
2: No. Good morning.
0: No, what?
2: I just listen to you every morning.
0: Okay. You know what time it is.
2: Oh, my God.
0: Second date update, and guess who the featured star is? You don't happen to be dating right now, are you? Are you in the pool? Are you on the apps?
2: As a matter of fact, I am. I am indeed.
0: Have you ghosted on anybody recently?
2: Yes, I have. Okay, I have.
0: I'm just going to say it. Chris is holding. He's lurking, listening.
2: Okay.
0: Chris, are you there?
1: Yeah, I'm here.
0: I mean, we might as well just put this all out in the open if she listens every morning.
2: Sure, why not?
0: Why not? Here we are. Well, well, well. Did you? Okay. Danielle, what did my guy do wrong?
2: Well, I first need to just say, Chris, you are so much fun, so funny, social, easy to be around.
0: Why does it always start okay and then it just face plants?
2: Well,
0: every single time. Go ahead, I'm sorry.
2: There was one thing.
0: Okay.
2: There was one thing that happened
0: of course
2: that I couldn't
0: there is.
2: Really shake. And it was that he just kept checking his phone during the day.
0: Okay.
2: And it wasn't enough to completely kill the vibe, but it was definitely enough that I noticed. And at first I was ignoring it, and then at one point his phone was on the table, and it lit up, and I saw my own name, and I realized that he was actively texting a group chat, I guess, about the date we were on while it was happening.
0: In real time?
2: Yes.
0: With you sitting right there?
2: Yes, and it was not just basic updates. There was one that I saw that said, good energy, but she definitely has opinions, LOL, or something like that. And I'm not entirely sure, but I think I saw solid 8.5. I'm still gathering data. I definitely saw the phrase, I'm still gathering data. And as soon as I saw that, I lost it.
0: Okay. Chris, to explain. Chris, go ahead. What is this, the Olympics? What are we doing?
1: Okay. It just silly. My friends are always interested in my dates and like how they're going, and they just want to kind of know the play-by-play, and I just kind of shoot them the play-by-play. It's just friends being silly. That's genuinely all it was.
0: But in real time? That's insane.
1: Yeah.
2: Text them afterwards like a normal person. Why would you be... I was being reviewed by a live panel of your friends.
1: I honestly didn't even think you'd see it. Like, I didn't think you'd see it. I didn't think you'd notice.
2: Right. I know that, and that makes it worse.
0: I was going to say, that doesn't make it okay, Chris.
1: Okay, I think this is being way blown out of proportion. Like, it really isn't. Like, they're just a few friends that are close, and it's just guy talk. You know
0: why don't
1: what I
0: you
1: mean?
0: Just launch a Twitch account and just put the camera on the table? I mean, why not? And then just, like, people can ask questions IRL. What is happening?
1: No, it wasn't that serious. It wasn't that serious at all.
2: All right, man. It was kind of serious to me. So, I don't know. It really changed how authentic the day felt. And I was just like, am I connecting with you or am I performing for this group chat?
0: Right.
1: Oh, man. I really didn't mean to make you feel that way. I'm really sorry that it wasn't intended to be in any way anything serious. It was just funny banter with my friends.
0: Oh, let me stop you guys for a sec. Just because in this moment, my guy knows he was being an idiot. I'll just say it. So, Danielle, with this information, would you consider a second date?
2: Chris, you seem like such a nice guy, but I'm not really trying to date someone who crowdsources his first impressions in real time. I think I'm looking for something a little deeper. So, no, I'm good.
0: All right, fair enough. Hang on, you guys. Hang on. What is happening? Do people really do that? Like, anyway. Second Date Update. After 7, after 9, you've got a podcast. If you want to binge listen, I ran into a buddy last night, and he was like, dude, the Second Date Update podcast is straight up addictive because all the past phone calls are there. 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

0: What variety from the 2000s, the 90s, and today? It's Star 101.3. It's Marcus in the morning, 722. It's Friday. Producer Taylor's here. Good morning.
1: Good morning.
0: Stretch it out real quick. Let's not panic too much about Mother's Day. Maybe you're sitting there. It is this Sunday. Maybe you don't have a plan. Maybe you have, like, what is it? Analysis paralysis? You haven't figured out what mama's... Experts say to give mom a meaningful gift, this is a three-parter, and I think you're going to like it. Personalization is key. So just take a sec and think about who mom is, what's she about, and then also, like, what are you about? Like, for me, for example, if my mom was local and it's Friday before Mother's Day, as a grown man, I would sit down and I would make her a card. I would borrow my 11-year-old stuff.
1: Aww.
0: And I would do it in that old European report from seventh grade style, where you get a nice piece of paper. And then I would get a calligraphy pen and I would write, you know, 10 things that my mom means to me.
1: Oh, that's cute.
0: Probably in Old English.
1: Yeah.
0: And then I would crumple up the paper and then I would dip it in tea, dry it out and burn the edges so it looks like it's 1,000 years old.
1: Oh, that's cute.
0: Roll it up, tie it off with a piece of string or perhaps some wax. And that would crack my mom up. She made me.
1: Yeah.
0: You know what I mean? Like, she knows who I am.
1: Yeah, for sure.
0: Absolute weirdo, but she would enjoy, she would appreciate that. So my point is personalization is key. Another one that is good but can come back to bite you in the butt is subscription services. So get your mom a year-long subscription to a specialty coffee or a self-care kit. The only time that gets squirrely is around renewal time. So you could just renew every year on Mother's Day. You could do that.
1: That'd be smart.
0: But I remember one year, I forget what I got my mom that was a subscription service. And then she kind of eyeballed me the year later. It was like, well, so it's coming up for renewal. I was like, oh, mom, that was a one-time deal.
1: Oh, Marcus, that's crazy.
0: And then even further outside the box, some families are embracing acts of service as gifts. So take over household duties for the week or hire somebody that will. Organize a long postponed project. For example, my wife has been asking me to clean out the garage since 2012.
1: Yeah.
0: That would be a move. I don't know. Could your dad do this? It said plan a stress-free family gathering. Could the captain handle that at your house by himself without your mom? Would your mom allow it?
1: That's the better question. My dad potentially could, but then it's like, we're going to go play golf. Like, it's something he wants to do.
0: Oh, I see.
1: You know what I mean?
0: Oh, my God.
1: Sorry, Dad, not to out you like that.
0: Get my wife a new PS5 for Mother's Day. I'll just put this downstairs. The number one, and again, I'm trying to give you some last-minute ideas for mom. The number one hitter was just put some thought into it and make it unique and make it mom.
1: Yeah.
0: Don't panic. It's going to be fine. And happy Mother's Day to all the moms out there. We appreciate you. We see you.
1: Period.
0: Make sure mom feels seen. All right. 7:25. Let's just all get emotionally ready for Olivia Rodrigo tickets. 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

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Make sure you're streaming Star 101.3 on the iHeartRadio app. Set that preset because it's coming up right after Taylor Swift. It's the Fate of Ophelia. It's Star 101.3. It's Friday. Good morning.

More variety from the 2000s, the 90s, and today it's Star 101.3. It's Marcus in the morning, and it is time to win. You already know who's coming to town. Olivia Rodrigo will be here. Two shows on sale yesterday gave me a panic attack as I'm trying to score tickets just like you are, and both shows sold out in about 10 seconds. So let's give away some. Caller 20 for the win right now. We'll make it super simple. The number, 800-800-1013. If you're driving, have your Livy dial for you, maybe. I don't know. But we'll hook it up, all right? Good news coming up next. Star 101.3. Good luck.

0: Star 101.3, it's Marcus in the morning. Who's this?
1: John from Danville.
0: John, you got the tickets for Olivia Rodrigo.
1: Awesome. Sweet.
0: Dates are happening. Who are you winning for?
1: My wife. She's a big fan.
0: What's her name? Let's say hi.
1: Shelley.
0: Not only is a date night secured, but I believe Mother's Day has now been handled, John. You're getting a twofer right
1: now. Thank you so much.
0: Have the best time.
1: You're the best.
0: Don't forget to take a selfie and then tag up at Marcus in the Morning and at Star 101.3 FM, okay? We want to see your faces.
1: You got it. Thanks.
0: Still trying to win. We got a couple more chances. If you go to the Star 101.3 FM Instagram, there's a chance to win. Get yourself entered. That'll be up for a few more days. And then listen to Jillian while you're at work, because after 1:30, she'll have another pair of tickets.
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0: Hit the wrong button. One of these days, I'm going to get this job right.
3: It's time for good news, Bay Area.
0: I can literally feel my family laughing at me. That's okay. Sup, you guys. Time to do a little good news. This story is wild as EMS students save instructor's life after cardiac arrest during class. This is at a junior college in Wisconsin, a training exercise. They're literally training EMTs. And their instructor, Carl, suffered a heart attack whilst inside a training ambulance giving the class. This is crazy to me. So he suffers the heart attack while demonstrating symptoms of a heart attack for his students inside the ambulance. At first, they thought he was just like, I don't know, character acting, like he was Daniel Day-Lewis and he had gotten all the way into the character. But then they realized this is an actual emergency. So they called 911. They remove him from the ambulance and they took turns performing the CPR that he taught them while waiting for additional medical help. This is crazy. He had suffered what is known as a widowmaker heart attack, which is basically, and I'm not a doctor, but it's one of your main arteries just gets progressively more clogged and more clogged and more clogged, and you typically don't get any kind of warning. It just happens. And according to the Red Cross, less than 10% of cardiac arrests that happen outside of a hospital are survived. He literally was just in the right place at the right time, teaching the right people the right things. Mind-blowing. But great news, because he's okay. I think that's pretty great. Anyway, again, good news at 7:40 and 8:40. And by the way, let me just put another call out. If you ever have good news to celebrate, you can always send us a DM at Marcus in the Morning, whether it's something you want to celebrate, something you saw, something somebody else did that warmed your heart. Maybe your child is getting into doing big things. Maybe they started a nonprofit, or you have a nonprofit that you work with that you need to shine some light on because they did something cool. Let us know. At Marcus in the Morning on Instagram, you can always send us a DM. 7:44, we're going to check what's trending in just a little bit. Olivia Rodrigo has expanded her tour. 19th Avenue is going to be an absolute battle zone this weekend again because of that paving. We'll tell you all about that. And of course, producer Taylor came running in here because you saw that I was going to play Billie Eilish. The movie's coming out. The movie's out?
4: The movie's coming out today.
0: It's out, baby. Woo! So that's exciting. When are you going to go?
4: I'm going to try to go this weekend before Mother's Day, hopefully.
0: What is it called? Remind me.
4: Hit Me Hard and Soft.
0: Oh, can't wait.
4: I know.
0: In celebration. Let's play her. Do love us some Billie Eilish on this show. Birds of a Feather. Good morning.

0: More variety from the 2000s, the 90s, and today it's Star 101.3. It's Marcus in the morning. It's 7:52. We're going to take callers for our trivia game here in a sec. Here's what I need, because we need to line up players for next week.
1: Yes.
0: Our first ever junior edition is happening.
1: It is.
0: So if you're in middle school, if you have a middle schooler in the car, I need you to call in about 5 minutes after we wrap up what's trending. Just get, like, ready, okay? Don't call yet, because we won't be able to pick up the phone, because we got to do this. But yeah, middle school week kicks off on Monday.
2: Now here's what's trending in the Bay Area and beyond.
0: That's going to be super fun, boy. Tell you what. What do we have going on? So a couple of things. 19th Avenue is going to be a mess this weekend. Literal Carmageddon. Again.
1: Again.
0: I mean, look, it's necessary paving work. It happened a couple of weeks ago. It's happening again this weekend. It'll happen again on Memorial Day weekend. Basically shutting down 19th Avenue, you know, one, I think it's one lane, like literally one lane. So it's going to be messy. They are suggesting that you take Sunset, you know, however you can get on it, Great Highway or whatever else, or just stay out of the area as much as possible. So there you go. That's the heads up on that. That's happening this weekend. Weather-wise, Mother's Day is going to be brilliant, and it's going to be super warm on Monday. That's when we kind of peak, but Sunday is going to be just begging for mom to be sipping Sauvignon Blanc on a patio.
1: Yeah, for like, sure. Like,
0: honestly, it's going to be the thing. The other big thing going on today, it's Furry Fridays, y'all. We have doggies and a kitty that needs adopting right now from the East Bay SPCA. They are our partner this week. Every week we partner with a different shelter trying to get their animals adopted so that they can help out more animals. We have Rue, a snuggly pity mix. We have Bentley, a goofy 5-year-old pup known for his dramatic belly flops and cuddles. Baby, sensitive but playful pity. And then we have Lioness, the kitty cat, who is all about affection and attention. So if you want to meet these animals, go to the Star 101.3 FM Instagram. And you can check out just the cutest little, I don't know, it's a bunch of pictures. So aww, cute, and video. Let's see. Olivia Rodrigo is taunting me right now. I was unable to get tickets during the on sale yesterday as 43,000 people were in front of me. We'll see how this plays out. It's the only show my daughter wants to go to, so
1: good luck with that.
0: Dude, being a girl dad is not for the faint of heart. She has expanded her Unraveled World Tour after huge demand, expanding to shows in LA, Brooklyn, Boston, and Europe. No mention of the Bay Area. Thanks, Livy. Tour kicks off September 25th. You know this. If you were lucky enough to get tickets, have the best time. Let's see. There is a chance to win tickets, a couple chances today on Star 101.3 FM on Instagram. And then also Jillian will have some. Our favorite lady will have some right after lunch, about 1:30 this afternoon. Have it on Star 101.3. BTS caused absolute chaos in Mexico City after a surprise appearance drew more than 50,000 fans. So what was going on was the guys went to meet the president, and somebody found out about it. And I'll be honest with you, once the BTS army mobilizes, it's over.
1: Yeah, they can't even go outside.
0: You can't stop them. You can only hope to contain them. So that must have been super exciting. I think that's pretty cool. Some students still dealing with issues after education platform Canvas was hit by a major cyber attack. This is national news this morning. Hackers claiming the access data tied to roughly 275 million users worldwide. And this is so like Austin Powers. They are threatening to leak all the information if demands aren't met.
1: Do we know their demands?
0: No, not off the top of my head. Let me do a deep dive and we'll cover it next hour. So we'll check that out. What else is going on? Kelly Clarkson officially returning to The Voice as a coach for season 30 after ending her daytime talk show. Adam Levine from Maroon 5 also confirmed a return. I dig that. And a retired BART car is soon going to be a restaurant. And I think that's pretty neat.
1: That's cool.
0: Arthur Mack's Big Snack is opening a new Hayward location and will feature a restored retired BART train as part of the dining space. How very neat. How very unique. As far as baseball goes, I will be at Oracle Park tonight. Giants taking on the Pirates in a 3-game series this weekend. It's going to be a beautiful night for baseball. I'll see you in the 300s. I forgot to pull my ticket so I can tell everybody where I'm sitting so we can get hugs and beers.
1: But just have to come find you.
0: I'll be up there. I'll be up there with everybody else. That's super fun. Let's wrap strong with producer Taylor's poll of the day. What do you have?
1: It is National Reward Yourself Day today. Yeah. So we're asking, what is the best adult reward? Is it getting a full night's sleep, a clean house, doing absolutely nothing, or canceled plans.
0: Love that. I'll take them all. That's up on the Star 101.3 FM Instagram if you want to participate. 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

0: More variety from the 2000s, the 90s, and today it's Star 101.3. It's Marcus in the morning, and it's time to play the Bay's favorite trivia game. It's called What You Know About That. 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Best believe I will be there tonight for karaoke. Starts at 7, and it's free tonight and tomorrow night. Holla at your boy. Say good morning to our contestants. We take it all the way out to the Delta and say good morning to Rodney. What's up, Rodney?
1: Good morning, Marcus Taylor.
0: Dude, what are you doing this morning?
1: Dropping my daughter off at school.
0: Remind me her name?
1: Evie.
0: Welcome to the show, both of you. Calling this the Battle of Vasco Road. Because we're taking it all the way into Livermore. We're saying good morning to Jenny. Hi.
2: Good morning, Marcus and Taylor.
0: What are you doing this morning?
2: I am driving to work.
0: What do you do for work?
2: I am a principal at a middle school.
0: Ooh, are we going to say which one, or we have to wait till you win first?
2: Yeah, let's see if I win first. Shout out to all the teachers for Teacher Appreciation Week.
0: That's exactly right. Let's wrap it up strong. Let's get started. Jenny goes on hold there in Livermore. And the Battle of Vasco Road begins with Rodney and Oakley. Rodney, you know the drill. 5 questions, 50 seconds. You yell out pass if you don't know the answer. Get as many right as you can, okay?
1: All right, sounds good.
0: Here we go. Question number 1. What is the yellow part of an egg called?
1: Yolk.
0: How many primary colors are there?
1: 3.
0: In what sport would you find a pommel horse?
1: Gymnastics.
0: The tuba is the largest member of which musical family?
1: Brass.
0: And what jersey number did Joe Montana wear when he played for the Kansas City Chiefs?
1: I don't like admitting knowing this, but number 16, but go Raiders.
0: Gross, Rodney. I'm hanging up. Hold on. You sure you don't want to throw the game? I mean, it's Teacher Appreciation Week, and you're a Raider fan, so you're already used to losing.
1: Well, I do want the El Toledo hot sauce.
0: Okay, well, think about it. I'm just putting it in the universe. Yeah. Hang on, brother. All right, Rodney goes on hold in Oakley. We go to Jenny in Livermore. Here we go.
3: Question number 1. What is the yellow part of an egg called?
2: A yolk.
3: How many primary colors are there?
2: 3.
3: In what sport would you find a pommel horse?
2: Gymnastics.
3: The tuba is the largest member of which musical family?
2: Oh, my band teacher is going to kill me for this. It's a task.
3: What jersey number did Joe Montana wear when he played for the Kansas City Chiefs?
2: 16.
3: Go back to the one you passed on. The tuba is the largest member of which musical family?
2: Cannot think of it.
0: Oh, you're out of time. God, I wish we had a phone a friend feature. She could call the band teacher right now.
2: Right?
0: Hang on the line for me, Jenny. Don't move. All right, Rodney comes back in Oakley. We'll see how he did against Jenny in Livermore. Question number 1. What is the yellow part of an egg called?
3: You guys knew it's the yolk.
0: Question 2. How many primary colors are there?
3: Red, yellow, and blue. That's 3, baby. You guys knew that.
0: Everybody's got 2 points thus far. In what sport would you find a pommel horse?
3: It is gymnastics. You both got that correct.
0: Points all around. It's getting tight. Number 4. The tuba is the largest member of which musical family?
3: Rodney knew that it was the brass family.
0: Rodney gets the point. Finally, what jersey number did Joe Montana wear when he played for the Kansas City Chiefs?
3: I think you guys were thinking of the 49ers when you both answered 16, but we were looking for 19. That puts our final score at 4-3. Rodney's our winner.
0: Rodney! You got the tickets.
1: Oh, man.
0: You're going to check out Casey Musgraves at the Oakland Arena October 23rd. Courtesy of Golden Voice, they go on sale today at Ticketmaster. Congratulations.
1: Thank you. It is Teacher Appreciation Week. I appreciate all the teachers. They're shaping the young minds of the children. So I want to concede my ticket.
0: Are you giving Jenny the tickets?
1: I am.
2: Jenny. That's very sweet, Rodney. Let's turn that around and let's send it to a teacher today.
0: Oh my God. Okay, so here's what's happening. Rodney's giving up the tickets to Jenny. Jenny is then, in turn, giving up the tickets to one of her teachers, yes?
2: Just any teacher.
0: Okay.
2: Have a teacher call in, give them the ticket.
0: Did you just give me more work to do?
2: All right, it's a busy day for me, Marcus. You got this.
0: I'll tell you what. We'll take caller 20 right now. You got to be a teacher. We got a pair of Casey Musgraves tickets to give up.
2: There we go.
0: I love how this is going. Okay, you both get a bottle of my El Chilito hot sauce collab.
2: Yeah.
0: And what's the name of the school where you're the principal, Jenny?
2: Gale Ranch in San Ramon.
0: You're amazing. Great job.
2: Thank you.
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0: More variety from the 2000s, the 90s, and today it's Star 101.3. It's Marcus in the morning. Producer Taylor is here. Good morning.
1: Good morning.
0: It's Friday. I have a question. I did something very shameful last night.
1: Oh, no.
0: And I need to know if anybody else has ever done this. I hit two drive-thrus in one night.
1: What? Oh, gosh.
0: For two different burgers.
1: Okay.
0: So, it was an eventful evening last night. The bar across the highway from my house does karaoke first Thursdays of every month. The old Princeton Landing.
1: Okay.
0: So I left the house. The girls were doing some baking projects. I'm going to go sing.
1: Oh, cute.
0: So I left the house. I drove into the harbor. Turns out they must have canceled it because there was nothing going on.
1: Okay.
0: I was bummed out. But then I remembered that Cameron's on the other side of town does open mic nights on Thursdays. And okay. I thought, you know what? I'm going to go down there and maybe do some stand-up or something. My ADHD was like in high gear. I had to be doing something.
1: Yeah, clearly. Couldn't sit still.
0: So I saddle up and I go to the other side of town and I go to Cameron's. I'm trying to sign up and they're like, dude, we have like 17 people signed up. It's too late. The evening ended up, there was an actual poet laureate in attendance. And so it was like open poetry night.
1: Okay.
0: And then me and the other poetry nerds ended up out in front of the bar reading each other's poetry off our phones like it was high school.
1: Okay. No comment.
0: At any rate, I got hungry. So I'm driving home, and if you know Half Moon Bay, there is a shopping center there, the Strawflower Shopping Center, where there is a Burger King on one side, and then there is a McDonald's on the other side of the parking lot.
1: No.
0: This is where the wheels come off. I'm making a beeline for the McDonald's because I want my number 7. I love my two little cheeseburgers. And I get a whiff of Burger King. Like, as I'm driving past, I'm like, you know what? You know, a Whopper Jr. never hurt anybody. What is that? That's a snack.
1: I love that you can differentiate the fast food chain sense. Good start.
0: So I flip a Lucy and I head into the Burger King drive-thru, get myself a Whopper Jr. And boy, did it open my palate. Those things are delicious, first of all. They're tiny but mighty. That flame grill. This is not a commercial. Let me move on. So as I'm eating the burger, I'm just getting hungrier. And then the McDonald's starts calling my name.
1: Did you pop a gummy before this? Like, what's going on?
0: No, not at all. I was just hungry.
1: Okay.
0: And the siren song of the double cheeseburger meal was in my ear like a mermaid. And it just magnetically drew me into the McDonald's. I'm barely wrapping up the Whopper Jr. And I've got another bag of burgers in my lap.
1: I don't know how they got there.
0: These guys just showed up. Anyway, I drove home very happy.
1: Oh, I'm sure you did.
0: Has anybody else hit two drive-thrus in one night? And not even one for dinner and one for dessert. I'm talking about I need another burger and I want it from somewhere else.
1: I don't think I've done the turnaround that quick. Definitely hit two drive-thrus in the same day.
0: Uh-huh.
1: Like if I'm like long distance traveling or something.
0: Okay.
1: But never like that.
0: So I'm a freak is what you're saying.
1: I didn't say that. I did not say that.
0: Can we have some kind of confession time on the talkback, please? If you're streaming Star 101.3 right now and you've done this move, two drive-thrus within 10 minutes, hit me up. I need to find my village. Why are you looking at me like that? All right.
1: I can't.
0: We'll be back. It's Star 101.3.

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1: I thought it was safe.
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1: Reminder, we're going to have another cash keyword for Base 10K Day giveaway coming up at 9 o'clock. You know what? Because it's Friday, let me hook you up with the one we did at the top of the 8 o'clock hour. It is grand. 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

0: Portugal, the man at Star 101.3. It's Marcus in the morning, 8:37. After this confession time we just had, where I admitted to hitting two drive-thrus in 10 minutes for two different burgers, everybody in Half Moon Bay is texting me right now.
1: I love it.
0: I got two texts on this. Not everybody, but I got two texts. My guy Jason, he and his wife Angie own Phil's Tire, and he says, Angie loves the Whopper Juniors like you do. It's her favorite burger. Also, lay off the devil's lettuce.
1: Oh, called out.
0: I don't even do that stuff, sir. Taylor's the master gardener in our crew.
1: This is true.
0: This is just me being hungry. And then I have to say what's up to Petrus. He wrote, if I end up at McDonald's for lunch today, I'm blaming you.
1: Totally fair. I blame Marcus for most of the stuff I do anyway.
0: Keep them coming. What I want to know is, like, what is the most unhinged? Have you ever hit two drive-thrus in 10 minutes because you just were feeling it? Or some other culinary face plant? I guess that's what I'm asking for. You can use the talkback on the iHeartRadio app if you're streaming Star 101.3 right now. We're going to get into good news next after.

0: More variety from the 2000s, the 90s, and today it's Star 101.3. It's Marcus in the Morning, about to get into good news. Before we do, if you were listening to the trivia game this morning, you heard Jenny, who is the principal at Gale Ranch School, give up the tickets that she won. So Gale Ranch, go Griffins, first of all. And so she said for Teacher Appreciation Week, she would like those tickets to go to a teacher. I believe we have one on the phone. Good morning.
1: Hi, Marcus.
0: Who's this?
1: This is Katie.
0: Are you a teacher?
1: I am, and I just started school.
0: Okay, we better get you out. Let me stop talking and start doing something. Well, you win.
1: Yay! That's so exciting.
0: So you're going to check out Casey Musgraves. Where do you teach?
1: I teach in Martinez. I teach middle school math.
0: Okay, you need to get started.
1: I do. Do you hear all the kids right now?
0: I totally do. Well, Martinez is the official, unofficial city of the Marcus in the Morning show, so nothing but love all the way around.
1: It is. It's true.
0: Enjoy the concert. I'll let you go. You're amazing. Happy Teacher Appreciation Week. Thank you for what you do.
1: Thank you so much.
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0: Give you good news twice a morning, 7:40 and 8:40, just to make you smile a little bit. Start the day off on the right foot. A good thought means a good day. Speaking of teachers, there was a teacher who was saved from cardiac arrest by his students, and he just happened to be teaching basically an EMS class at a tech college in Wisconsin, which literally means he was teaching the students what to do in case somebody was having a heart attack. His name is Carl. He's in the training ambulance. The kids all thought he was play acting, that he was getting all the way into the role of having a heart attack, but no, he was actually having a heart attack. The students called 911, removed him from the ambulance, and then took turns performing CPR until additional medical personnel arrived. And he said the teacher later returned to thank the students who helped save his life. He continues recovering while preparing to return to teaching. Can you, like, if right place, right time, right situation was a person, it's Carl, literally teaching people how to alleviate a heart attack while he's having a heart attack. That's crazy work, but he's fine, and that's the good news, and I love it. 8:43, checking what's trending in a couple of minutes. Stay with us. We'll tell you all about what's going down on 19th Avenue again this weekend and why you probably need to avoid the area. Weather for Mother's Day is going to be off the charts. That new Billie Eilish movie's in theaters today. Tell you all about everything. Get you all caught up for the weekend next. 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

0: 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It's Marcus in the morning. 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
1: Now, here's what's trending in the Bay Area and beyond.
0: So much to cover this morning. Your weather's going to be perfect for Mother's Day. We know that. The 19th Avenue is going to be a disaster again this weekend. I know it's like required paving, but it's going to be down to one lane. So they are suggesting Sunset. They are suggesting staying away from the area. That's going to be going on all weekend. It already started, and it goes through the Monday morning commute. So just be aware, 19th Avenue is going to be a nightmare. It's FYI. There is a restaurant in the East Bay called Arthur Mack's Big Snack that is going to be taking and restoring a retired BART train car to turn into the restaurant.
2: That's pretty cool.
0: I think that's so neat. I dig that a lot. Again, it's called Arthur Mack's Big Snack. I'm here for it. What else? Ooh, you know what today is?
3: Who let the dogs out?
0: Furry Friday's Y'alls. 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We have Rue, we have Bentley, and we have Baby, all adorable and floppy and goofy pitties. And we have Lioness the cat, who is all about affection and attention, and they all need forever homes. 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There's a post with all kinds of cute pictures. I love that. We have some late-breaking Ariana Grande news that has producer Taylor all kind of twisted up.
2: Oh, I'm tripping right now in the best way.
0: What is the news?
2: Ariana Grande posted 51 minutes ago that her new single off of her new album, Petal, it's called Hate That I Made You Love Me, is coming out this month on the 29th.
0: Are we squeeing?
2: I'm crying.
0: That's amazing. Other good news for Olivia Rodrigo fans, unless you're in the Bay Area, honestly, is that she has expanded her Unraveled World Tour after massive demand yesterday. I was unable to secure tickets. Being a girl dad is not for the faint of heart.
2: It's really not the only
0: show my daughter wants to go to, and I failed. And I work in radio.
2: Well, you still have time.
0: Do I, though?
2: No. Trying to make you feel better.
0: So she's expanding the Unraveled World Tour with more shows in L.A., in New York, in Boston, and Europe. So maybe road trip. Who knows? Another star artist we're super excited about, Billie Eilish. I am blessed to have Chief Avocado Taylor in the studio. Billie Eilish calls her fans. The movie's coming out today.
2: Hit Me Hard and Soft, live 3D. Oh my gosh, I'm going to cry. I'm going to try to see it either today or tomorrow. If I have time, I'll report back.
0: Let us know. I need a full report by Monday, if possible. The Golden Globes are taking a cue from the Academy Awards. They just announced their new AI rules. So if you remember, we reported on this earlier this week. The Oscars said no AI, period, full stop. You will be disqualified. The Golden Globes are saying AI won't automatically disqualify a film, but production now has to disclose any AI use, including altered voices or likenesses, and the majority of the movie needs to be non-AI.
2: Yes.
0: That is a gray area and a slippery slope, in my opinion. What else do we have? Ooh, Giants hosting the Pirates all weekend. Tonight's game at Oracle Park. I will be there. Let's hug it out. And can a Giants fan either check in on the TalkBack or give me a shout, 800-800-1013, and explain to me what VR325 is? Like, what section am I in?
2: I have no idea.
0: Am I going to have to wear special glasses? What is this VR325, row 11, seats 21 through 24? Come through and holler at my squad. I'll be in the upper deck.
2: Nice.
0: Check you out. See you there. 6:45 first pitch. Oh, excuse me. 7:15 first pitch. Vamos gigantes. We close strong with producer Taylor's poll of the day. What do we have?
2: It is National Reward Yourself Day today. Yeah. So we're asking, what is the best adult reward? Is it getting a full night's sleep, a clean house, doing absolutely nothing, or canceled plans?
0: All of the above. You can check in and participate on the Star 101.3 FM Instagram in the stories. Coming up after the break, second date update, right after 9 o'clock. Stay with us.
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0: 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And today it's Star 101.3. It's Marcus in the Morning. We are doing Second Date Update. Quickly, if you go on a date and then you get ghosted or you feel like you're getting ghosted, you call me and then we will call your date and just see what's really going on. Try to get some info, try to get a second date. That's literally why we call it that. Let's say hi to Chris. Good morning, Chris.
1: Good morning.
0: So I understand that you guys went on a date in Piedmont, is that right?
1: That's correct, right near where we live, yeah.
0: And her name is Danielle.
1: Yeah. Her name's Danielle, yes.
0: Tell me about the date, because I understand she's ghosted.
1: Yes, we went out for drinks, and the date was actually really just relaxed from the start,
0: okay.
1: A really chill vibe. So we could bounce between joking around and talking about real stuff, and then by the end of the night, it just felt like we genuinely clicked. But then she disappeared.
0: How real did it get? Did you make it weird? Are you
1: I don't feel like I made it weird. I mean,
0: are you sure?
1: It didn't feel weird to me. Yeah, it didn't feel weird to me. Everything felt super easygoing and just
0: okay,
1: just kind of just fun, just natural.
0: I've been doing this a long time, Chris. All right, well, I'll tell you what. I'm going to ask her. So you've tried to call her a couple times, contact her, text her, anything?
1: Yeah, I tried to text a few times and haven't heard anything back.
0: Okay. Let me see if we can get her on the phone, and let me see if we can figure some things out. Can you hang on for a couple songs?
1: Absolutely.
0: All right, we'll do it next. It is Second Date Update. It's Star 101.3.

0: More variety from the 2000s, the 90s, and today it's a Star 101.3. It's Marcus in the Morning. We are doing Second Date Update. I want to thank Chris for waiting so patiently. Chris, we're about to call your date, Danielle, and try to figure out why she ghosted. Are you ready?
1: I am very ready.
0: Emotionally prepared. Go ahead and take a deep breath and mute your phone. And here we go. Okay.
2: Hello?
0: Is this Danielle?
2: Yes, it is. Hi.
0: Danielle, it's Marcus calling from Star 101.3. How are you?
2: No.
0: Good morning?
2: No. Good morning.
0: No, what?
2: I just listen to you every morning.
0: Okay. You know what time it is.
2: Oh, my God.
0: Second date update, and guess who the featured star is? You don't happen to be dating right now, are you? Are you in the pool? Are you on the apps?
2: As a matter of fact, I am. I am indeed.
0: Have you ghosted on anybody recently?
2: Yes. I have. Okay. I have.
0: I'm just going to say it. Chris is holding. He's lurking, okay. Listening.
2: Okay.
0: Chris, are you there?
1: Yeah, I'm here.
0: I mean, we might as well just put this all out in the open if she listens every morning.
2: Sure. Why not?
0: Why not? Here Hi. We are. Well, well, well. Did you? Okay. Danielle, what did my guy do wrong?
2: Well, I first need to just say, Chris, you are so much fun. So funny, social, easy to be around.
0: Why does it always start okay and then it just face plants?
2: Well,
0: every single time. Go ahead, I'm sorry.
2: There was one thing.
0: Okay.
2: There was one thing that happened really shake. And it was that he just kept checking his phone during the date.
0: Okay.
2: And it wasn't enough to completely kill the vibe, but it was definitely enough that I noticed. And at first I was ignoring it. And then at one point his phone was on the table and it lit up and I saw my own name and I realized that he was actively texting a group chat, I guess, about the date we were on while it was happening.
0: In real time?
2: Yes.
0: With you sitting right there?
2: Yes, and it was not just basic updates. There was one that I saw that said, good energy, but she definitely has opinions, LOL, or something like that. And I'm not entirely sure, but I think I saw solid 8.5. I'm still gathering data. I definitely saw the phrase, I'm still gathering data. And as soon as I saw that, I lost it.
0: Okay. Chris, to explain. Chris, go ahead. What is this, the Olympics? What are we doing?
1: Okay. It's just silly. My friends are always interested in my dates and like how they're going and they just want to kind of know the play-by-play and I just kind of shoot them the play-by-play. It's just friends being silly. That's genuinely all it was.
0: But in real time? That's insane.
1: Yeah.
2: Text them afterwards like a normal person. Why would you be... I was being reviewed by a live panel of your friends.
1: I honestly didn't even think you'd see it. Like, I didn't think you'd see it. I didn't think you'd notice.
2: Right. I know that, and that makes it worse.
0: I was going to say, that doesn't make it okay, Chris.
1: Okay, I think this is being way blown out of proportion. Like, it really isn't. Like, they're just a few friends that are close, and it's just guy talk. You know
0: why don't
1: what I
0: you
1: mean?
0: Just launch a Twitch account and just put the camera on the table? I mean, why not? And then just, like, people can ask questions IRL. What is happening?
1: No, it wasn't that serious. It wasn't that serious at all.
2: All right, man. It was kind of serious to me. So, I don't know. It really changed how authentic the day felt. And I was just like, am I connecting with you or am I performing for this group chat?
0: Right.
1: Oh, man. I really didn't mean to make you feel that way. I'm really sorry that it wasn't intended to be in any way anything serious. It was just funny banter with my friends.
0: Oh, let me stop you guys for a sec. Just because in this moment, my guy knows he was being an idiot. I'll just say it. So, Danielle, with this information, would you consider a second date?
2: Chris, you seem like such a nice guy, but I'm not really trying to date someone who crowdsources his first impressions in real time. I think I'm looking for something a little deeper. So, no, I'm good.
0: All right, fair enough. Hang on, you guys. Hang on. What is happening? Do people really do that? Like, anyway. Second date update. After 7, after 9, you've got a podcast. If you want to binge listen, I ran into a buddy last night, and he was like, dude, the second date update podcast is straight up addictive because all the past phone calls are there. 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

0: before you go, there's something I want you to have.
1: Oh, it's beautiful. But wait a minute, isn't this?
0: Yeah, yes it is.
1: But I thought the old lady dropped it into the ocean in the air.
0: Well, baby, I went down and got it for you.

0: More variety from the 2000s, the 90s, and today it's Star 101.3. It's Marcus in the Morning, 9:24. We're having the best day today. We have had some fun conversations. I was very honest earlier and asked anybody listening, if you have ever hit two drive-thrus in 10 minutes. Like, I literally I told a story earlier about Half Moon Bay. There's a Burger King on one side of the parking lot, of the Safeway parking lot, and then the McDonald's is on the other side. So I was going to McDonald's, but then I smelled the Whopper Jr., so I stopped and got a Whopper Jr. And then ate the Whopper Jr. on my way to the McDonald's drive-thru.
1: It's the fast food Olympics that Marcus is playing with himself.
0: And now, I guess, apparently I'm making all of my friends want fast food. The third text I've gotten this morning from our girl Walsey in South City, she said, "I'm also blaming you for getting Mickey D's later today. I have a refrigerator full of leftovers, homemade food, beef stew, tikka masala, Chinese pork with double mushroom gravy, and I'm not eating any of it."
1: See what you've done.
0: What I'd like to know is, like, what's the most unhinged culinary thing you've ever done? Whether it was hitting two drive-thrus in 10 minutes or something else. Keep the talkbacks coming in. They're fantastic. It's the little red microphone. If you're streaming Star 101.3 right now, would love to hear from you. And keep the radio on, because 10 o'clock, another cash keyword for $1,000. 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

Star 101.3, it's Marcus in the Morning, and Kelly Clarkson going to be returning as a judge on The Voice, which is pretty dope. Season 30, I guess. Adam Levine also coming back. Super good news. Here's Justin Bieber. It's Ghost. It's Star 101.3.

0: Star 101.3, it's Marcus in the morning. I'm getting out of here. Have a great weekend. Enjoy the weather. Honor your mom. Mother's Day is on Sunday. I'll see y'all at the baseball game tonight. Again, I'm going to be sitting in section 325, row 11. Come holler at your boy. You want to get a hug? Let's go get a beer in the concourse or something. Go Giants. First pitch, 7:15. Should be a beautiful night for baseball. Jillian's on the way next. She's got a cash keyword for $1,000 right at 10. And then right after 1:30, more tickets for Olivia Rodrigo. Keep it on, Star 101.3. I'll talk to you Monday.
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101.3, good morning. Happy Friday. It's Jillian, and we just gave you another cash keyword for the Bay's 10K a day giveaway. A chance for you to win $1,000. If you missed it, I'll give it to you again. 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

Star 101.3, it's Jillian. Superman fans, Scream star Matthew Lillard has just been cast in the Superman sequel, Man of Tomorrow. It's the sequel to Superman that came out in 2025. It'll be in theaters in July of 2027.

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They say the

0: More variety from the 2000s, the 90s, and today it's Star 101.3. Good morning. I'm Jillian Escoto, and it has been debated since it first aired. Were Ross and Rachel on a break on Friends when Ross kind of had a little fling outside of the relationship? Lisa Kudrow, who played Phoebe on Friends, she is finally giving her opinion about it when she was on with Jimmy Fallon.
1: What is your take? Were they on a break?
2: Well, no. But it's beyond that. It's beyond break or not.
1: It's beyond. It's levels.
2: A bad boyfriend.
1: Yeah. Someone finally said it, yes.
2: She shouldn't have gotten back with him because he was horrible. You had a crisis at work, so you weren't available for a few nights, and he flipped out, and you're like, wow.
1: Yes! I love this.
0: I agree with Phoebe. We've got another cash keyword coming up for you right at 11 o'clock. 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

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Hocus Pocus 3 is in the works with all three original witches returning. Bette Midler, Sarah Jessica Parker, and Kathy Najimy are all coming back.

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My favorite song on Bruno Mars' new album is Risk It All, and he just released Risk It All Spanish version. It is out now, and it's absolutely beautiful. Taylor Swift now on Star 101.

It's out now. You can experience Billie Eilish's tour all over again and check out her new movie, Hit Me Hard and Soft, the movie, live in 3D, now playing only in theaters. Song.

0: variety from the 2000s, the 90s, and today it's Star 101.3. I'm Jillian Escoto. Happy Friday. We did it. We are almost to the weekend. Moulin Rouge, that is one of my favorite movies of all time with Nicole Kidman and Ewan McGregor. The director of the film, Baz Luhrmann, and some of the crew are talking in this new interview about the injuries Nicole Kidman got on set while filming this movie. She was dedicated to this role. So she stars as Satine in Moulin Rouge. And in the first scene, she's lowered down on this swing. Well, Baz Luhrmann said she broke a rib because she was in a harness, cracked a rib there. Then the costume designer said that they were putting her in a corset for the film, and she cracked another rib while doing that. Then, at one point, she's coming down the stairs and she slipped and busted her ankle and she was on crutches for a bit. I cannot believe all of these injuries, and I'm probably never going to watch this movie the same knowing how injured Nicole Kidman was on set.
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We are now less than a week away from new music from this lady, Gracie Abrams. Her new song, Hit the Wall, will be out Thursday, May 14th at 5 o'clock our time. We can't wait to hear it.

0: More variety from the 2000s, the 90s, and today it's Star 101.3. I'm Jillian Escoto. Some TV news for you. First of all, I think we just talked about The Bear yesterday and the prequel surprise episode that Hulu just aired. Well, now we're finding out The Bear will end with its upcoming fifth season. That'll premiere June 25th on FX and Hulu. And then also, HBO announced they've renewed the upcoming Harry Potter TV series for a second season. And it's not even out yet. It's coming out in December. The very first season will premiere in December, and then season two, which will be all about Harry Potter and the Chamber of Secrets, will begin filming this fall. We've got another cash keyword coming up for you right at 1 o'clock for the Bay's 10K a day giveaway. Another chance for you to win $1,000 is minutes away.
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101.3, it's Jillian, and it's finally here. Hell's Kitchen, the Alicia Keys musical, is at the Orpheum Theater, and only for a limited time through May 24th. I saw it on Broadway. It's a must-see.

One Direction on Star 101.3. Yesterday, Harry Styles released his new music video for his song Dance No More. And man, he's so good at dancing. They say

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Reese's will always release trees and pumpkin-shaped candies around the holidays. And now Twix is like, yeah, we want in on that too. 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

0: More variety from the 2000s, the 90s, and today it's Star 101.3, and I'm Jillian Escoto. 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

would rather send a friend a voice note than talk on the phone or send a text message. Yeah. 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

0: More variety from the 2000s, the 90s, and today. It's Star 101.3. I'm Jillian Escoto. Kesha just did a new interview, and she was talking about the one and only time she was dumped, and it had to do with Taylor Swift. So she said she was dating this guy, and she kind of thought that maybe he was just with her for a little bit of fame. So she thought, okay, I'm going to test this theory. So she went to the Eras Tour to see Taylor Swift. And after the tour, there was a little party. And she thought, okay, here's the test. She told him she was just going to pop into the party and take a girlfriend. And she wasn't going to take him. Well, he came over the next day, dropped the keys off, and that was that. And Kesha said, I was thinking, have you no shame? Couldn't you have waited like 11 days or something? She said, I guess if you're going to do it over anybody, Taylor Swift is the one to do it over. Have a wonderful weekend. If you are a mom, happy Mother's Day. My mom is currently in Japan with my dad and a bunch of their friends on a cruise. So that's how she's spending Mother's Day, but I'll be spending it Sunday with my two sisters who have given me my nieces and nephews, and they are the most wonderful moms. So happy Mother's Day to all the moms, and I'll talk to you Monday.
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0: So we got a Friday broadcast, which is exciting. Mother's Day weekend. If you're a recent college grad, the job market is tough. So how would you like to double your odds of landing a coveted gig? I got a secret for you before the hour's up.
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2: It's Mother's Day weekend.
3: That's right.
2: And my mom's birthday is also on May 10th.
3: Yeah, that's right. On Mother's Day.
4: Happy birthday, Connie.
2: Connie, happy birthday to you.
4: To you.
3: Happy birthday to you.
4: We love you.
2: Connie.
3: Do we not know how to sing the happy birthday song? That was a disaster.
2: No, that's our version.
3: Yeah, she deserves more.
2: No, we did our own arrangement. That's unique.
3: Yeah, okay,
2: we're going to get a golden ticket.
3: All right.
2: So, I'm headed back to the ATL.
3: Hey, say what up to Akon.
2: Did I tell you? I told her.
3: No, you didn't tell me that. You told her.
2: You ran into Akon.
3: Yeah.
2: And I said, Mom, remember Akon? Oh, yeah.
3: Uh-huh.
2: Great guy.
3: I know.
2: Was my neighbor. Always offered me rides in these cars with the doors that would open up to the top, to the roof, to the ceiling, to the sky. What's he up to these days?
3: That's...
2: Oh, I don't know. I'll have to ask Sissany. Well, where did Sissany run into him? So, answer the questions.
3: Here at the station.
2: That's it.
3: Yeah.
2: Here at the station.
3: I know.
4: What are you going to do in the ATL this weekend?
3: He's going to be with his ma.
2: So, I got her her gifts. I framed some photographs, which I think is the best gift.
3: Tell her. You know she listens.
4: Yeah.
2: Okay, Mom, I didn't frame photographs.
3: No. Which ones, though? That's cute.
2: Cute ones of the family.
3: Oh.
2: And then my mom, my sister, my brother-in-law, and me and an empty chair are going to take her to dinner on Saturday night.
3: Lovely.
2: And then Sunday, we're doing brunch.
4: Nice.
2: Sunday brunch.
3: I love a brunch situation.
2: And then I got to fly back for American Idol's finale.
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2: Now check this out. A tip for college students. I met the USC marching band the other day. We shot something at the Hollywood Bowl.
3: Nice.
2: And they were amazing. Shout out to the USC marching band. It was a lot of fun, too. All right, now, if you're getting out of college trying to find a job, stressful, right? You can double your chances of getting that job if you do this. Work during college. A side hustle during school builds a resume. You collect references and gives experience that employers want to see. Employers like to see that you balanced a side hustle and your studies.
3: That's true.
2: Yeah. So go do it. I had a side hustle. You had a side hustle.
3: 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It was this.
2: We were on DJ, yeah.
3: Mm-hmm.
2: Today's quote. Not every lion that chased a deer caught it, but every lion that caught a deer chased it.
3: Hey.
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1: 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Moms. And my mom has a birthday and Mother's Day, same day, Sunday. 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
3: Yes.
2: Also known as Carefree Connie.
4: Oh, wow.
5: All right.
3: Also known as the birthday queen.
4: Birthday
2: girl. What's up, mamacita? First of all, I think it's important to acknowledge the uniqueness that you have been and are and role model in my life, and I know Meredith as well. There is no better mom, loving, caring, funny mom than you. And I love you. And I wanted you to know that.
5: You're making me have tears.
3: Aww. He's making me have tears. He's not even saying it to me.
2: You know what's great about my mom? I have dated a few people over the years.
4: You may know.
2: And she has a strategy. And mom, tell him that strategy.
5: I don't get involved with girlfriends.
2: Because she's not quite sure how long they'll last.
3: I get it. Because, yeah, you'll start following them on Instagram, and then it turns into a whole thing.
4: I don't get involved with girlfriends, period. I was waiting for more of that.
2: No, that's it. She doesn't invest too much.
3: Until you know. I get it, Connie.
2: What was it like having me as a son? Okay. Good luck, Mom. getting us all there. We'll see you tomorrow for the beginning of the birthday Mother's Day celebration.
4: Oh, happy birthday, Connie.
3: Yes, and happy Mother's Day.
5: Thank you. Oh, you guys are the best. I love you.
3: We love, you.
4: Love you.
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0: So, Sisney, tell us, what should we watch? 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
4: Okay, so this one is Apex. It's on Netflix. It's a movie. Charlize Theron plays a rock climber, and it is a thriller because she is being hunted by a serial killer. The entire movie, it is so good. She's incredible in it, and it's it all takes place in Australia. So it's a very good movie.
0: Tanya, what's on your weekend watch list?
5: So my show is Widow's Bay. It's on Apple TV Plus. The reason why I started this show is because it's starring Matthew Reese. And in my opinion,
6: I love him.
5: He can do absolutely no wrong. He's loved great. Everything
0: he's married
5: that
0: to Felicity.
5: Yes. AKA Carrie Russell.
0: Russell.
5: So it's about this mayor of a small New England town. He tries to make this town into like a tourist destination, but like there's a curse on this island. I watched the first episode. I didn't love it, but I'm going to keep watching it because I have absolutely all the faith in the world that this show is going to be amazing because Matthew Reese chose to be a part of it.
0: So for me, in theaters today, Billie Eilish. So Jimmy Cameron, you know Jimmy.
4: James Cameron.
0: But people call him Jimmy. So he did this film, directed this. Billie Eilish, Hit Me Hard and Soft, the tour, live in 3D, which should be super cool. So that is in theaters, and that's on my list. I'm excited. And that's it, your weekend watch list.
3: Just watch. Come on!
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2: It's win. That's win. 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